Ladies and gentlemen, keeping with our policy at House of Blues of bringing the finest talent in the world to our stages, we would like to invite a master harmonica professional on the electrified harmonica this evening and a great vocalist, a great blues man, Mr. Sil Johnson.

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Yes, it's in Italian, but we are sure our editor will fix it soon. And register. 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This is Centrale Milano, 1575 kHz.

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Your black, white, beige, Chola descent. 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
0: That's good, catfish.
1: What's a catfish? 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
1: Boy, that's really good. It's all I can do to keep them alive.
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So he's a critic. I work for the Gazette, man. I got a real job.

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Yeah. So he thought, and he thought a little more. He caught a young hot star, headed into town, and then he hid behind his typewriter and gunned the boy down. Here come the letters, the emails, the faxes. 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This is easy. They're all reading my column. 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

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I loaded 16 tons of number 9 coal, and the straw boss said, well, bless my soul, you load 16 tons. 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
1: Is it too far to the left
0: or too far to the right?
1: Too straight down the middle?
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1: Is it too many pearls of wisdom under Grandpa's old hat?
2: Is it just too old-fashioned?
0: Or just too antique?
2: Is the question too strong?
0: Or is the answer...

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1: True country.

0: 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You did it Lebedev. 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
1: Yes, I know.
2: Manchester?
1: Oh, Emily.
2: Alexandria?
1: Hey, Virginia.
0: South Church?
1: Where's that?
0: Oh, Boyle Heights.

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0: Do you read me, Unit 2? You better answer me, Unit 2. I'm getting sick of fooling with this CB radio. I'm gonna cram this thing down your throat. Do you read me?
1: Do I? Golly. I read you, Unit 1, loud and clear, but it seems like there's a little turbulence on the line. Honey, I'm sorry that I'm running so late, but I stopped off here to see this friend of mine that's been awfully, awfully sick. And when I got back to the car, you know this radio had run my battery down. I know it's hard for you to believe.
0: Oh, I believe you. I really do believe you.
1: I tried to call you every way.
0: I'll see you being you.

0: 4, baby, I'm going to have to be clear with you. I'm moving on.
1: Oh, you'll never be clear in your life. You were born.
0: I'm
1: going to
0: get rid of this radio. It's going to get me killed.
1: I'm going to have to get rid of that radio this soon.
0: Everybody in the country knows what we're talking about, too. They listen in on it.
1: I know.
0: You're raring at me.
1: Talking dirty and everything.
0: 10-4. 10-4.

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And I wanted to work with them ever since then. And now I have the chance to do it. So here's Jesse Dixon and the group.

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1: Daddy, who's Gene Autry?
0: His old movie was coming on TV. And I said, let me tell you about him, son. 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
1: No.
0: So is security.
1: No.

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And the first song is by my favorite singer, Elvis Presley. And it's called Heartbreak Hotel.

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Yes, it's in Italian, but we are sure our editor will fix it soon. And register. 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

0: I haven't done too many Woody Guthrie songs since a long time ago, so I want to do a few of them tonight.
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0: Okay, after these messages, we'll be back with the Mad Rapper and his brother, the Mad Producer, after this.
1: Okay, just sit back, relax, enjoy yourself. We'll get you through this. Take a sip of water, deep breath. That'll do it. Welcome back. As you can see, I'm Trevin Jones, and I'm sitting here. I've been conversing with the Mad Rapper, and he's still pretty mad. But this time, he brought someone else with him, and quite frankly, he's even madder.
2: You got that right.
1: Mr. Producer, why are you so mad?
2: Yo, I'm going to keep it real simple for you.
0: Tell them niggas why you mad, son. Tell them niggas why you mad, son. Tell them why you mad, son. Tell them why you mad, son.
2: I've been in for the culture, you know what I'm saying? I don't be recognizing all that loop jack shit.
0: Yeah, we don't play that shit. You know what I'm saying?
2: You know what I'm saying? You know what I'm saying? It didn't come to find out. You know what I'm saying? My brother hit me too. The nigga trying to rap.
0: Oh, yeah, that's the shit that got me mad.
1: Please.
0: That's the shit that got me mad. That's the shit. You know what I'm saying? You know what I'm saying? That's the shit that fed me up.
1: Gentlemen.
0: Word up. You know what I'm saying? Watching this nigga video. You know what I'm saying? They got mermaids swimming in their living rooms and shit like that. You know what I'm saying? This nigga dancing in the rain with kids climbing up mountains and shit. You know what I'm saying? I'm watching this nigga video. The car going 200 miles an hour. Where the fuck is he going?
1: Please,
0: the nigga
1: Mr.
0: climbing
1: Rapper,
0: out the fucking car.
1: The
0: Let me see you try that shit on the
1: time,
0: tray. Man. You know what I'm saying? Try that shit on the fucking tray. What kind of shit? You know what I'm saying? Got 1,000 niggas right for. Let me write.

0: I'm not out yet.
1: I wanna know what you're thinking. There are some things you can't hide. I wanna know

Here's a little song here that we recorded about 4 years ago. And we put it in our latest album. I kind of like it. It's another one of those heart songs I like.

0: 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Judgment Day. On the early afternoon of Tuesday, July 7th, the Paris Court of Appeal will render its decision on the case of the parliamentary assistance of the Rassemblement National. The central issue is whether Marine Le Pen, president of the RN parliamentary group, is responsible for an alleged illicit use of public funds to hire the assistance of the party's members of the European Parliament. The ruling will determine whether the leader will be subject to a disqualification from the right to vote for more than 2 years, a condition that would bar her from running in the 2027 presidential election, scheduled for April 18 and May 2. Possible scenarios. Legal experts have hypothesized several outcomes. An acquittal would mean the immediate restoration of Le Pen's eligibility and the removal of any criminal stigma, allowing her to launch an unimpeded election campaign. A conviction with a disqualification exceeding 2 years would permanently erase any prospect of candidacy, as the Court of Appeals decision would be binding until the next electoral round. If the court were to impose a home detention sentence with an electronic device, the leader has already declared that, with a bracelet, she would not intend to carry out campaign activities. A 6-month duration of such a measure, however, could give her room starting in October to engage in the electoral race if the measure were reduced or suspended. A 2-year disqualification conviction without provisional execution would raise complex issues. If the suspension of the sentence were confirmed, the disqualification would expire on April 1, 2027, just before the first round, making the candidacy formally possible. However, the public prosecutor has already requested the absence of provisional execution, leaving uncertainty about the actual validity of the deadline. Ways of appeal. Both Le Pen's defense and the public prosecutor have the right to lodge an appeal to the Court of Cassation. Any such appeal would suspend the decision until the Court of Cassation issues its ruling, extending the waiting period for the RN leader. The same suspension could affect the ability to collect the required signatures and to submit a candidacy. The final role will ultimately fall to the Constitutional Council, the sole body competent to validate presidential candidacies. According to internal sources, the council would assess eligibility at the time of the vote, not at the time of filing dossiers, opening the door to a possible admission even if the conviction were still in force on April 18. Reflections on the campaign. Marine Le Pen has repeatedly reiterated that her decision to run or not will not depend on a possible appeal, but on the time available for an effective campaign. With the judgment set just a few days after the start of summer, the coming hours will be decisive not only for her personal fate, but also for the RN strategy ahead of the 2027 presidential elections. Rachel's editorial, Justice on Vacation, Elections in Sprint. I will now read you my editorial for today. How wonderful to see justice taking more than a year to decide whether Marine Le Pen can or cannot run for the 2027 presidency, as if it were a simple reminder for the electoral calendar. Isn't it time to ask whether the magistrates have taken a permanent coffee break? And why, while the country burns under heat waves, do we celebrate the slow crawl of a judgment that should be the centerpiece of a democracy? It is curious to note how the same media, in their sacred mission to inform, give us an endless list of scenarios, from total relaxation to conviction with an electronic bracelet, as if they were items on a fast food menu. Who wrote this script? Is it perhaps a new form of entertainment, more gripping than reality TV, where the suspense is kept on the future of a candidate rather than on the real problems of citizens? And where have the lapel flowers gone for the victims of austerity and an unrelenting climate crisis? The legal debate is shrouded in a fog of provisional execution and suspension of the sentence that feels more like a puzzle to solve in court than a public policy decision. The paradox is that, even if the judgment arrives in time for the first round, the protagonist may still be unable to campaign because she would be forced to wear a bracelet, a genuine electoral fashion accessory. Isn't it comical to imagine a candidate who, instead of promising reforms, promotes a collection of wearable iron artifacts? In the end, we find ourselves asking, is justice an arena of waiting? Is Parliament a theater of improbable scenarios? And the media, a director who, between one news item and another, chooses to turn the fate of an entire nation into a television program. If our democracy is a game, it is clear that the rules change more often than the electoral calendar allows. And we, anesthetized spectators, keep watching, hoping the next episode is less tragicomic than the current one. Cone of the day, Monk. Master, why does justice take so long to decide the future of a candidate while the country faces fires and heat waves? Master. Because the law, like fire, needs time to find its dry wood, while the sun, impatient, already burns everything around it. Monk. Then, if the decision arrives too late, is the result still relevant or merely an echo of an election already passed? Master. The echo remains an echo as long as someone listens. Truth arrives late, but it resonates louder when the people's silence is deafening. That is all for now. From the Paris newsroom, I am Rachel Costa. This is Radio Nice with Central Milano, 1575 kHz.
1: 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Nos rédactions sont à Nice et à Milan, les émetteurs dans la grande région de Milan.

are gone and my hair is gray. I ache in the places where I used to play, and I'm crazy for love.